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1: 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Broken thumb, can't make a fist. 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That patch of ice you didn't see.
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3: Para las noticias de última hora y el pronóstico del tiempo con 19 First Alert, mira Noticias Telemundo Cleveland, de lunes a viernes a las 6 y 11 de la noche.
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